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4: 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Ewa kafka for fidienu. No dia spiro no by so and if we do edicosi a do 9 entem. Mazin 30 OD and so a year draws from Kwan. Adama West Africa, Edia Bana, Ebuama, Etu, Efuyase, Edia Free, Yabru of Womb. Okanibia and Famazin 30 OD, no 50 to 60 mils. Non fanfra and so 15 liters, Ewa Kafka for Fidinum. 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A Kuafobi and Shannon so say, wait me, Efue, Mazin 30 OD, no 50 to 60 mils. Now what your fra and so 15 liters, Ewa Kafka for Fidinum. 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
6: A best one royal Sabre and Rosso, on Pi Bobby Alboa Channel, on the one new year, but what are you? What you must say? 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
8: And pen so I'm a pessy sports program. You do know when I bet me a boy, I'm a yes, man. In fact, I'm a feeling you know when you see a fair nopper. Pretty part of the one interview of a human and my foul. I could try a hina beji. Me and prepare a contract.
9: There be your boss. Me attachments na me be you. Me free EPM media Kali.
8: Oh, on a free EPM ebe attachment. No,
9: yes, sir.
8: I see. O confidence level. 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Presentation ka krebia we wa hai. Top notch. Kan school no wasem ka kakache.
9: Okay. It's Team Press Multimedia Kali. At the panaton. Only say schools in the doors be brave. But Mimi say, na me pebe bia, omu beti mi abuwa mama ni swadi hunse meyen sentre ni mapa. 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

10 years ni echire ni a APM Media College enya accreditation efra ban mu radio stations any TV stations be bre organ ha omo presenters no dodo no a efri EPM any pa ya juma ya che enya mu experience 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
2: 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Hello, good morning.
3: Morning, Anaya.
2: Obey, and put one up, eh?
3: I don't want Anaya. Wake up. What are
2: you? You, MP8, you won't cry, no pay you.
3: You, Anaya. But that's it. My main channel regional committee that I should be, or not one of you muscle. And I've been so called national vice chairman. My main show. Anaya, MP, so it's me. Even maybe you feel crowd. You fit a crowd with feeling. Okay. 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They won't cook you cra, oh, you need me. Next time, so I know, corny baby, Debbie. 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And then I back on back. What's that here? If you are no baby, between me. My one yet, a brass and beer womb. Your ass or your money area. 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A kind on yet. Na the ass or your man cocoa. This I said for we are putting it. 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
0: A radio don't miss me, Hoyapa. MP 80 won't crow.
6: Minchia, I'm in your income, original chairman. On over the Vida Kuji, income, original secretary, like you see the bill. 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
9: 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Yes, at Noma, I can follow. I love Guama, including Yah for so. Every day, say, and Yana, ah, a pumpkin, yeah, yeah, yeah,
2: yeah. Only Yame and Tina, good morning.
10: Good morning,
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11: 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MC assembly day, I can't. MC, the way you need any, at your mind. And can you be crying and saying, well, parliament candidate, I want to call a cancer, we in a share one. On Upa, you in a share of financing to do market, nay, I do market. If you walk away all, and if I fell away, the amount will be at a bonapasso. If you can be also quite a crowd of sorcerer, and deny it again. Your best throw, and to be about to overcoast you. And yes, idea, Mufis, idea, and Coco has seen. Aye, we are denya denya MPP na ni edom commercial we fit. This is Danny. Now see 2028 day. Ebet Danny, ama MP chinye no swai ne. A commercial we fit diama ngoko ko insurance.
2: Meda say good morning.
12: Morning, mama.
2: Me muna mpo mu ano pay.
12: Mama say.
2: Ye de jana say MP tie won kra o.
12: Mama say ni enter regional chairman. Ehin kamu regional chairman. Iga di ta ku. Then chap to enter Joshua na we do we na mi asu bi nkan. Yanti, honorable Joseph from Pong, the one after the Fed Masha. Now, Joseph from Pong, your best self, a quite good shadow. If you saw about you, you knew that, and so I said, well, could be here, so I said, the same thing. But you see, I'm telling her to go in on my train. A common young life comes soon down to you. Honorable, if you saw about you, you couldn't help me. You can now bust your time to try by it. Don't you mean that? Just said, because you're so much. I'm too much a 10 minutes to do market for. I'm saying, I bet you are a boy. I'm going to go on for a second and buy enough for you. And then you think of what I'm talking about. Let me go to be a campaign manager and give it to you. You are too abana. You're too abana. You're too abana. You're too abana. You're too abana. Because it's to do market. You're so turn on to me for five boy and the boy. To abana, you're a bit of a boy. You're a bit of a boy. You're a bit of a market. Menfa me last caller. Good morning.
13: Good morning, Obahima.
2: Me ba cho udi baby akase free
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13: Yo, Obaya na kwama sense ma me chia, me original chairman, eh Mark Oliver Kevo. Ibi awu be na go pass udi enka no. 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A very campaign was shareable. Share Yakuan a free, was if I take. Shall I could do dominion for Jason Hanaso? Then it be over the year a crown at their mind. It be seen that the entire home Mubia, the Aslanon, Nadaoma, over yourself, but rather here, Sakuan at their mind.
2: Unenyame ents na me dio frenesi yankwa go pramaso akokansie monsem e to aso
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1: 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Nas ono ena utreni Queens goalkeepers no. 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
2: Job is very big for me to be goalkeeper coach for Ghana. For the Black Queens is something that is it's a big job, it's a big opportunity for me. So I'm here to do the best for the goalkeepers, for the team, for Ghana. So to be, how can you say, somehow full-time connected to a team and even one of the big national teams is very, very big for me. But in the long term, I'm sure we will see some giant steps for female goalkeepers.
1: Nessa no, aye no, they are not so a team aba. Nessa Black Queens, and I need your bro from quite a coach room you at me say. The better am an animal sweat in my queer first, and like a Black Queens if no. Local coaches, yan, crecremoa. O man to me, I'm far a year Black Queens, Timuno, I'm a bra. I'm as I said, yeah, Abrofono, and I did Timuno at the Ama Wamua, almost I say. We met him winning the first AFCON. Edi ama o man Ghana Black Queens say nya AFCON da wo Black Queens na hu amosa no first na ka e ba no African football na ka e Nigeria ene Ghana ena na ka omote so pa Nigeria fo na di ka na Ghana to so 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